0: R1 Welle Nord.
1: Nothing and nobody, baby, could ever take or stop me.

my mouth, and I feel like I'm laughing in a dream. If I was young, I could wait outside your school, 'cause your face is like the cover of a magazine.

that mama, she got it sticking in the cameraman. 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And he's up there. What's that?